down your block. We beat to rap, what key beat to lock, but I'm cool like that. I'm cool like that. I'm cool like that. I'm cool like that. I'm cool like that. I'm cool like that. I'm cool like that. I'm cool like that.

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2: 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Partly cloudy skies continue throughout your evening, Jackson. Light east wind tonight as well. Low right around 58 degrees. Sunshine on Sunday. Calm wind becoming southeast around 6 miles per hour in the afternoon. Highs could reach 83. And let's get back into it.

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1: 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Your evening forecast calling for partly cloudy skies with a light east wind this evening. Lows around 58 degrees. Sunday, fun day. Calm wind becoming southeast around 6 miles per hour in the afternoon. Under sunshine tomorrow, highs reaching near 83 degrees.

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5: 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Take a look at that nighttime forecast again for ya. Partly cloudy skies, light east wind this evening. Lows right around 58 tonight. Sunshine on Sunday. Calm wind becoming southeast around 6 miles per hour in the afternoon tomorrow. Highs could reach 83.

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flavor. 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Sunny skies continue throughout your evening, Jackson. Light east wind tonight as well. Low right around 58 degrees. Sunshine on Sunday. Calm wind becoming southeast around 6 miles per hour in the afternoon. Highs could reach 83. And let's get back into it.

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2: 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Your evening forecast calling for partly cloudy skies with a light east wind this evening. Lows around 58 degrees. Sunday, fun day. Calm wind becoming southeast around 6 miles per hour in the afternoon. Under sunshine tomorrow, highs reaching near 83 degrees.
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3: 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Take a look at that nighttime forecast again for ya. Partly cloudy skies, light east wind this evening. Lows right around 58 tonight. Sunshine on Sunday. Calm wind becoming southeast around 6 miles per hour in the afternoon tomorrow. Highs could reach 83.

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3: 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Partly cloudy skies continue throughout your evening, Jackson. Lightning wind tonight as well. Low right around 58 degrees. Sunshine on Sunday. Calm wind becoming southeast around 6 miles per hour in the afternoon. Highs could reach 83. And let's get back into it.

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3: 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Your evening forecast calling for partly cloudy skies with a light east wind this evening. Lows around 58 degrees. Sunday, fun day. Calm wind becoming southeast around 6 miles per hour in the afternoon. Under sunshine tomorrow, highs reaching near 83 degrees.
4: Yeah.

one. 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
1: 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Pizzas. 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AmericanThing.org

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3: 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We're going to get caught up on what everybody got into this past weekend. 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

pediatric allergist, Dr. Carla Davis. If your child has asthma, let's take a breath together and talk about it. 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

Another hit now. Okay.

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2: We welcome back to the program Representative Sarah Leitner. Representative, good morning.
3: Good morning.
2: Are tacos on the menu today?
3: Probably not. I had enchiladas last night.
2: You had what? What was that?
3: Enchiladas last night.
2: Enchiladas. Why am I not familiar with that? Should I be?
3: Enchiladas.
2: Oh, enchiladas. I thought you like dropped a Mexican restaurant that I wasn't aware of. Enchiladas.
3: Oh, no,
2: yeah.
3: No.
2: I'm familiar with enchiladas.
3: That.
2: Yeah, for sure. You know.
3: Green chili enchiladas.
2: Okay, gotcha. All right. Well, okay. So, yeah, you can't do back-to-back Mexican. You just can't. So, maybe it's Chinese Tuesday. Who knows? So, Representative Leitner, did you have a good weekend? Were things where we able to finally unplug and relax, get a little R&R on a Father's Day weekend?
3: That's funny. When the sunshine and it's hay season, you know, on the farm.
2: Uh-huh.
3: So, you know, it was a day of, I was like, oh, I don't have meetings on Friday. But then my husband's like, hey, can you take me to this field? And, oh, by the way, this truck needs fuel and this truck needs fuel. And can you move this equipment over here to this other field so I can get it later?
2: Okay. So,
3: story of my life.
2: So you're working.
3: I was working on the farm.
2: You're not working. You're working.
3: I did manage to get in a couple loads of laundry though.
2: Wow. All right. Sounds like life. So,
3: yeah, but you know, It was a nice weekend. We were able to do Father's Day on Sunday, took my dad out to brunch.
2: Nice.
3: My husband and his brothers and dad and our sons and a couple of the nephews went golfing. So
2: good.
3: Sunday I did smoke a tri-tip. I will tell you, there was nothing left either.
2: Well, good. You did it right then.
3: Oh, yeah.
2: All right.
3: So they even soaked up the juices with bread.
2: No, I should know better than this, but I'm going to ask anyway. I mean, you've got like a traditional wood style type smoker. You don't have the plug-in variety. You're doing it right, correct?
3: Yeah.
2: All right. What type of wood do you use on your tri-tip?
3: Well, this one I use hickory.
2: Okay.
3: And then I actually smoke it on wooden planks that I soak in whiskey. And it's delicious.
2: Oh, wow. You have taken this to a new level. I've only been smoking meats for a year, and I'm not even that good at it yet. So, all right.
3: Well, practice makes perfect.
2: You know what? I'll keep practicing.
3: Yeah.
2: So, yeah. And Lansing this week, it sounds like we were talking a little bit before we went on. Right. It sounds like it's going to be kind of another cleanup type of week in Lansing. What can you tell our listeners what's happening this week?
3: Yeah. I mean, we have probably 40 bills or so on the agenda this week.
2: Okay.
3: Clean up again. The committees are meeting, the oversight's still meeting. I actually sit as an alternate on oversight and got elevated last week when we had Department of Treasury in.
2: Right.
3: So that was interesting. But you know, there's lots of different bills, easy. I consider them easy, bipartisan bills, you know, in regards to anything from a state symbol, road naming, to my money transmitter package. You know, there's all kinds of things. There's things in education. But the big, big, you know, hot topic, obviously, is the budget.
2: Okay.
3: And, you know, we're looming on that July 1st, and schools want, you know, to know where they're going to land, right? Even my husband yesterday asked. He's like, what's the deal? Are you guys going to get it done or what? Because he's still on the school board in Springport. And I told him we're working on it. I'll let him know later this week. Mm. But, you know, I know a lot of work actually went on over the weekend as well with our approach team and leadership and all the parties. So, you know, if we don't have a general omnibus, I can get that. But we have to have the school aid budget done. I mean, me, that one's the easy one. Let's just get it done.
2: Well, we just had Jeff Bontrager in from Northwest. Mm-hmm. And okay. Yeah, he was like I told you earlier, he was kind of non-committal as to whether he thought we would have a budget for the schools by the first or not. He did talk about how schools are kind of used to it, and they're used to not having that answer on July 1st, and they tend to plan for that during their budget process. But very non-committal as to whether or not he, which I don't know. I mean, I guess that's kind of justified with the way things have gone in previous years.
3: Yeah, and you know, I can see where he wouldn't have the confidence that we can get it done. Mm-hmm. You know, especially with how things went last year. And kind of how they're on track this year. But I feel like we did have things earlier, like some targets earlier, and then, you know, it's just getting everybody in the room. So we school aid, I think, is definitely a priority. That one, I'm hopeful, will be done before the first.
2: All right. Well, hopeful, but you're not gonna wager your shiny Aldi's quarter on it.
3: Probably not.
2: Okay. All right.
3: Although, you know, sometimes, you know, I am willing to take risks. So if anything, I would say we would have school aid done and not the general omnibus.
2: Right. Right. Well, which in that part doesn't need to be done until obviously sooner the better, but technically doesn't need to be done until the fall, right?
3: Correct.
2: Right. Okay. All right. Well, what's the holdup?
3: I think that's just a bad look, especially, obviously, it's a campaign year. You know, we have to get things done.
2: Well, I mean, that's just it. We were talking about this a month ago, even longer. It sounded like we were going to be on track to kind of have this figured out by the first.
3: I really thought so.
2: And, well, everybody, you, Kathy, and Senator Schenck all kind of thought that this was going to be done. We had some sticking points to walk through and work through and... Uh-huh. It doesn't feel like you're really confident that we'll have the whole thing done by the first.
3: Probably not.
2: Okay. All right.
3: But we'll try.
2: There we are. Well, what's that say for the climate this year when we're in this campaign? You kind of alluded to it a second ago. We're in a campaign year. Is this going to impact one side more so than another when our listeners are going to the polls?
3: Well, I think so. I mean, I think it affects everybody, but because we hold the majority in the House, mm-hmm. I think it's one of those things where, you know, I think Republicans will be held more accountable because, you know, we're in leadership, like I said, on the side of the chamber.
2: Right.
3: And the unfortunate thing is it's really a couple people that are holding us up. You know what I mean? And it's not me, but it just is one of those things. But we might have to pay the consequences for it.
2: Is this, I'm just going to ask you, are Democrats holding this up? Is this a game that they're trying to play to hurt Republicans?
3: I think it's an everybody thing. You know, I think we're all responsible in a way, but like I said, leadership is the one that ultimately negotiates the final budget. In both chambers.
2: Right.
3: And, you know, Senator Brinks has not been a good partner at all to our speaker. And, you know, our speaker has done a good job of trying to get the best deal and the best bang for the buck and, you know, hold government accountable, eliminate waste, fraud, and abuse. And, you know, we've seen a lot of that and without increasing the budget. And so, we'll continue on that path and, you know, hold the government accountable too.
2: I know. Again, I know you're not in the room, but you're aware of the news and information that's circling and,
3: sure.
2: You know, we appreciate you sharing that with us. Okay. So not wagering your shiny Aldi's quarter. That's going to make the news. That'll make the news next week. So
3: I'll probably keep it. Okay. No, because then it'll be like Rep. Leitner bets on over under on the budget. She's holding it up so she can win her quarter. You know what I mean?
2: What's happening in committee this week?
3: So the speaking committee, we're just going to hold some votes. We're looking at some votes in regards to 50-50 parenting time. Oh, my goodness. I can't even remember the other one.
2: What's the 50-50 parenting time? I thought we were kind of in that space already.
3: Yeah. So what happened is we are. Mm-hmm. Unfortunately, there are some counties that don't do that well, I would say.
2: Okay.
3: And, you know, parenting time, when people split up or you're looking at custody and support, look at best interest factors. And it's based off multiple factors, okay? And some courts, I think, weigh them differently, and they shouldn't. Hmm. And so people feel like they get the raw end of the deal. And this basically clarifies the presumption that it's in the best interest if parents have 50-50 parenting time from the beginning.
2: Okay.
3: But we'll see. This is something that comes up every year, every term. And because we already have a lot of these factors, it doesn't generally go anywhere. So I don't know. It just, I guess, reinforces the 12 factors and, you know, makes people feel like this would be a better use of court time if we just automatically did this. But you do also have to take into account there are some parents who shouldn't get 50-50. It's not in the best interest, you know, in the beginning. Some that are sex offenders, you know, it's an interesting dynamic. I did family law for 13 years with the attorney I worked for, and I'm just, I don't know. I guess I'm not super convinced, but there is overwhelming support in my caucus to kind of figure this out and figure out these disputes and allow more parenting time, more equal parenting time. From the get-go.
2: You mentioned that some areas do this better than others. Are there areas in your district that you're aware of? And if you're not, it's okay, but are there areas in your district that you're aware of that need improvement?
3: No.
2: Okay.
3: So I've talked to our judges, some of them, and then, you know, surrounding counties even. This isn't generally a middle-sized county problem. We'll just say that.
2: Okay. It's a larger-sized county problem.
3: Usually.
2: Gotcha.
3: I personally think the way to go would be to make some changes within friend of the court itself, not necessarily the circuit court and the judges. It's the friend of the court and the mediators and facilitators, I think, maybe need additional training or, you know, additional tools to help them make better decisions and follow these factors better when making recommendations.
2: Having gone through, not in Jackson, but having gone through friend of the court issues before, I don't think you're going to find anyone on the planet where people are like, yay, I went through friend of the court. It was so fun. You're not going to find that. It's because emotions are involved, and it's always the the relationship with the kids that's involved. It's always a difficult, dramatic, traumatic. You throw in a lot of adjectives there. It's not an easy situation to go through. Period.
3: Right.
2: Okay. Anything else? What else going on this week? Representative Leitner joining us here.
3: You know, that's really the big things is obviously front and center is budget and all things budget and just some cleanup.
2: Do you anticipate
3: probably be on the floor for hours and hours and hours this week?
2: Yeah. Now, last year there was we had the budget issue that stretched out throughout the entire summer into the fall, and then there were still session breaks that were thrown in there.
3: A little bit,
2: yeah. That kind of extended this process. Are we expecting to have session breaks if we don't have a budget this year?
3: Well,
2: that's not your call.
3: We're already scheduled for next week through July 2nd. And then not scheduled for the week after, but then we're scheduled for the week after that, the 15th or whatever. So there are session days already planned.
2: Gotcha.
3: Just in case.
2: Okay.
3: But they were already on the calendar. So what will happen is if we actually get it done, those days kind of get removed and they let us campaign and be in district.
2: Gotcha. Okay. Very good.
3: Mm-hmm.
2: All right. Well, Representative Leitner, as always, we appreciate the visit. We thank you for your time. And any office hours or anything that you're planning for the summer? Do you have any of those on the schedule yet?
3: Have any what? Intern planning?
2: Office hours.
3: Oh, no.
2: Or in district.
3: They're not set up. I mean, I have some in-district things, but I'm actually going to be getting hip surgery. So I'm actually going to be out of commission.
2: Wow. Okay, you heard it here first.
3: I'm hoping to get this budget done soon so I can get hip surgery and sleep again.
2: Well, put your proxy vote in now.
3: Yeah.
2: All right. Well, all right. Well, I hope everything goes well with that, Representative. That's also an ordeal. Representative, thank you for your time today, and we'll talk again with you next week, okay?
3: All right. Enjoy Taco Tuesday.
2: All right. Looking forward to it. Thank you. Representative Sarah Leitner.
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3: Yeah, fireworks will be flying. 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We're going to caught up on what everybody got into this past weekend. 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
0: The Fray just ahead with their 12th top 40 hit, and Hozier has a song that's hung around for 113 weeks. That's next.
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0: homesick, a little homesick, a little homesick, somebody.
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3: 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My coat is inside. 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
0: 10 down on our way to number one. People all over the world love dancing and singing along to hits by Post Malone, but a new project just released that helps a very special fan base with falling asleep. I'll explain after 30 stateside Pink Panthers and Zara Larsson.
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0: Halfway to number one. And we want to send a big congratulations to Taylor Swift, who is officially the youngest woman to be inducted into the Songwriters Hall of Fame. She shared some advice for young songwriters at the ceremony in New York City and urged people to prioritize what they love down to their core, because they'll need that to make music that connects with people. Here's one of the songs that helped earn her a spot in the Hall of Fame. The Fate of Ophelia, T-Swift, 20, 1840.
3: I

Swims, Mr. Know-It-All, number 19. All right, Noah Kahan just kicked off his North American tour. He says that if fans are coming to a show, they should expect things to be insane. He worked for months putting together an entirely new stage performance, and everything sounded better than he expected during rehearsals. But if fans are worried about what may be on the set list, he made sure to include plenty of his older songs mixed in with tracks from his latest album, like this, The Great Divide, 18.

0: risk it all. Bruno Mars, up three. It's number 11.
1: Coming up next,
0: 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Plus, Olivia Rodrigo steps up a couple more to claim her fifth top 10. 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
0: We're down to the top 10. Not sure about the musical direction for this next album from Charlie XCX, but the project has a title and has a release date, plus a tour schedule. We'll tell you what we know after Olivia Rodrigo dropped dead at 10. All right.

0: Tame Impala, Dracula, the eighth biggest song in the land.
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0: We are inside the top 10. And the Jonas Brothers just announced they'll have a new album in the works, but they also have got another project they've been putting together in between shows on tour, and that's their iHeartRadio podcast. Hear more about that from Nick, Joe, and Kevin after 7. Golden Huntrix.

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0: That was Dracula by Tame Impala and Genie on K105.3, Jackson's Hit Music. What's up, Jackson? 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I can't believe it, but the 4th of July is less than a week away. Have you guys made your plans? If you haven't, just stop by k1053.com/events. 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There are things like sand volleyball, an apple pie baking contest, fireworks, and so much more, all going on around Jackson. So don't miss out this 4th of July. 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Next up, we have songs like Thankful and Lights by Ellie Goulding here in K105.3, Jackson's Hit Music.
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0: 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Forecast calls for some cloudy skies with temperatures mainly on 83 degrees. Tonight there's going to be a low around 65. Looking into Monday, there'll be a high near 89 with a chance of showers.

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0: That was Dracula by Tame Impala on K105.3, Jackson's Hit Music. Ever since I heard that the early 2000s are now retro, I've been leaning more into the actual retro things, like, you know, 80s, 90s, and I have discovered something that I just completely forgot about. It was like complete deja vu when I uncovered this. Over the weekend, well, I guess yesterday, I sat down and decided just to watch some cartoons. It's always good to do that. And when trying to find my cartoons, I chose 90s early morning cartoons with the commercials, so it was a huge blast from the past. And I instantly got that deja vu as soon as they turned on The Magic Attic. I wouldn't have remembered it by name, but maybe you will remember it if I describe it to you. It was these two kids who would obviously run up into an attic, and while they're playing in this attic, they discover a book. This book is all magical. Once you open it up, it reads you fairy tales, some just magical stories, and I loved that as a kid and completely forgot about it. Now, I'm going home and watching as many Magic Attic episodes as possible. Just saying. If you don't remember it and you're just like, what are you talking about? Just give it a look. If you watch TV in the 90s, you will remember it. Next up, we have songs like Channel and Attention by Charlie Puth here on K105.3, Jackson's Hit Music.
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0: 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Forecast calls for some cloudy skies with temperatures remaining around 83 degrees. Tonight, temps will low around 65. Looking into Monday, there'll be a high near 89 with a chance of showers.

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0: That was Need Your Love by One Republic on K105.3, Jackson's Hit Music. What's up, Jackson? 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Guess what, guys? As of today, we are completely sold out of Grand River Brewery gift certificates. 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
0: 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Forecast calls for some cloudy skies with temperatures mainly around 83 degrees. Tonight, there's going to be a low around 65. Looking into Monday, there'll be a chance of showers with a high near 89.

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0: That was Nice to Meet You by Miles Smith on K105.3, Jackson's Hit Music. I feel like this summer is going to be a summer of wishes granted. I have been having a lot of different wishes for my summer. Things that I wish would just happen so my summer could go perfectly. Number one, I wanted to see a concert around home, and All American Rejects already delivered. Yes, it was freezing cold, but I'm going to count that as the kickoff for the summer. I just recently got a notification from Facebook letting me know that my hometown will be bringing back my favorite thing ever for the 4th of July. I am from Hanover, and every single 4th of July, as a child, we would have a street dance. They would close down a street, have a band play, and everybody would show up. Everybody would be dancing and having so much fun. It honestly is the best memories I've ever had. But it was canceled. When I was a teenager, it quit happening. And I really have just given up. Over the many years that I haven't had it around, I felt like my 4th of July was missing a major part of it. But this year, they are bringing it back. Finally, my wishes are being granted. And that's not even just it. There is so much more going on with music. It's just crazy. Next up, we have songs like Homewrecker and Eyes Closed by Jisco and Zane here in K105.3, Jackson's Hit Music.
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0: 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Please drink responsibly. Forecast calls for some cloudy skies with temperatures mainly going to 83 degrees. Tonight there's going to be a low around 65. Looking into Monday, there'll be a high near 89 with a chance of showers.

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0: That was Ordinary by Alex Warren on K105.3, Jackson's Hit Music. What's up, Jackson? You're listening with me, Kiki, on this amazing Sunday. If you happen to know anybody, or if you yourself are out of the ordinary and you love to do karaoke or even just love to sing, we are doing a karaoke contest during the Jackson County Fair on August 14th, and we just now opened our auditions. All you have to do is go to k1053.com/karaoke, send us a 30-second audition video, and then hopefully you will be performing with us on the 14th. This is an event that I love, and I just know that if you love music or performing, this will be something for you too. Don't miss out. It's going to be so much fun. 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Next up, we have songs like Forget You by CeeLo Green and Misery here in K105.3, Jackson's Hit Music.
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0: 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Forecast calls for some cloudy skies with temperatures remaining around 83 degrees. Tonight, temps will low around 65. Looking into Monday, there'll be a high near 89 with a chance of showers.

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0: Max featuring Andy Grammer on Kibble 5.3 Jackson Hit Music Station. Another 30-minute nonstop hit music sweep continues on your Mother's Day Sunday. And in the spirit of today, we have a list for you. The top five things only mom says. This is one everyone's heard. I'll kiss it and make it feel better. Oh, did you get an ouchie? Yeah. That's what's awesome about mom. You skin your knee up, whatever it may be, however what happened, and she's right there to pick you up and make it all better. Call me safely when you arrive. Yeah, I mean, that still goes on today. I'm 47 years old, right? Well, my parents live a ways away. So either one of us, it goes both ways. Either one of us are traveling there and then traveling home. It's always, hey, text me when you get home. Text me when you pull in the driveway. All right, cool. And I even do that with my wife, too. Like when if I go on a trip or something, like for a wrestling gig or whatever, I'll get there and make sure she knows that I'm there safely. Here's another one. Part of the top five things only mom says. Your eyes will get stuck that way. Yeah, you're making funny faces. You're crossing those eyes. She doesn't want you to do that. It's rude, right? So that's what she tell you, even though it probably won't happen. Ran another one on the list. The top five things only mom says. Do you want me to cut the crust off for you? Yeah, mom's making sandwiches. Some kids are picky. They don't like crust. She'll do that for you. I don't know. My mom would probably say, hey, why don't you just do that, dude? You're old enough. Come on. Get your act together, pal. And number five of the top five things that only mom says, you're just like your father. Who's heard that one before? Raise your hand. Back into it we go. Big 30-minute nonstop hit music sweep by Kibble 5.3 next.
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6: This Look at Your Weather is brought to you by Bud Light. 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Please drink responsibly. Forecast calls for some cloudy skies with temperatures mainly going to 83 degrees. Tonight there's going to be a low around 65. Looking into Monday, there'll be a high near 89 with a chance of showers.

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3: 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We're going to caught up on what everybody got into this past weekend. 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

0: That was Drop Dead by Olivia Rodrigo on K105.3, Jackson's Hit Music. What's up, Jackson? You're listening with me, Kiki, on this sunny Sunday. We are looking at a very hot upcoming 4th of July week, which I'm excited for. But I would like to just give you guys a little reminder that even though it is going to be the most ideal weather for us, it is not the most ideal weather for our animals. I am all for bringing my dogs to festivals or any type of outing. But when it's hot like this, it's kind of difficult for them to even manage. Things like cement are now made into a hazard for dogs that it's not nice. Imagine just walking around burning your feet all day. Or even imagine having a long winter coat on stuck outside in 90 degree sunny weather. It sounds horrible to me. I'm not trying to tell you how to live your life, but sometimes it's just best to leave the pets at home if it's just too hot out there. Next up, we have songs like Rude and Ice Cold Lakes by The Fray on K105.3, Jackson's Hit Music.
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0: 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Forecast calls for some cloudy skies with temperatures remaining around 83 degrees. Tonight, temps will low around 65. Looking into Monday, there'll be a high near 89 with a chance of showers.

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0: That was Stargazing by Miles Smith on K105.3, Jackson's Hit Music. Are any of us truly, like, passionate about going to recitals or concerts or anything? Even, like, some sporting events? I'm just wondering. I'm not talking about, like, the professional events. I'm talking about children's. I'm not passing any hate to any kids because I am a big sister. I was able to grow up watching my little sister play all different kinds of sports. But I can tell you, I've never felt too passionate about going. I've just kind of went to get it over with. And now that my little sister's older, she's been able to just look at me and be like, Kiki, I don't even want to do it. Yeah, I like taking part in these things, but I hate recitals. I hate concerts. I hate big events. I just like practicing. And I was like, oh, that's nice to know. That's so nice to know because none of us feel like going, but we're all roped into it, spending many hours doing it. But, you know, it's just really passing down the torch. I had to do many recitals where I was stuck in the school cafeteria for hours. So she's going to have to experience it, too. Next up, we have songs like Ordinary and Thunder by Imagine Dragons here in K105.3, Jackson's Hit Music.
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0: This look at your weather is brought to you by Budweiser. 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Please drink responsibly. The forecast calls for some cloudy skies with temperatures mainly around 83 degrees. Tonight, there's a low around 65. Looking into Monday, there'll be a chance of showers with a high near 89.

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3: 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We're going to get caught up on what everybody got into this past weekend. 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

0: That was Choosing Texas by Ella Langley on K105.3, Jackson's Hit Music. What's up, Jackson? You're listening with me, Kiki, on this sunny Sunday. I can't believe that the 4th of July is already less than a week away. It's mind-blowing. This year is 250, and one thing that I can tell you is a common occurrence around Jackson, well, not even around Jackson, around America, is everybody is doing it big, and I love it. 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We have you covered at K1053.com/events. 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Go do the big 250 with everybody else. Next up, we have songs like Need You Now and Heroin by Maroon 5 here in K105.3, Jackson's Hit Music.
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0: This Look at Your Weather is brought to you by Bud Light. 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Please drink responsibly. Forecast calls for some cloudy skies with temperatures mainly on 83 degrees. Tonight there's going to be a low around 65. Looking into Monday, there'll be a high near 89 with a chance of showers.

0: Ashley with McKibben Media Group. Honestly, I believe in learning something new every day. 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

0: Miley Cyrus and Younger You. It's on K105.3 Jackson's Hit Music Station with 30 minutes of nonstop hit music coming up next. Another big congratulations to Miley Cyrus. Another achievement. She received a 2,845th star on the Hollywood Walk of Fame, and it's happening on May 22nd. The event will feature speakers Anya Taylor-Joy and Donatella Versace. Over the last few months, she's had some big moments. She received notable recognition, including a Golden Globe nomination for her song Dream Is One from Avatar Fire and Ash, great movie, and an engagement to her boyfriend, Max Mirando. And she was in that Hannah Montana 20th anniversary special where she released that song, Younger You, during the event. So things are going good. Congrats, Miley. Back into a 30 set. We'll get things started with Benson Boone on K105.3 next.
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5: 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Forecast calls for some cloudy skies with temperatures remaining around 83 degrees. Tonight, temps will low around 65. Looking into Monday, there'll be a high near 89 with a chance of showers.

She'll be alright. 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
4: 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We're going to get caught up on what everybody got into this past weekend. 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
0: 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Please drink responsibly. The forecast calls for some cloudy skies with temperatures mainly around 83 degrees. Tonight, there's going to be a low around 65. Looking into Monday, there'll be a chance of showers with a high near 89.

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0: Those Dracula Remix by Genie and Tame Impala on K105.3 Jackson's Hit Music. I hope you guys enjoyed listening with me, Kiki, on this sunny Sunday, because this will be it for me in the studio today. So I'll leave you behind with some songs like All the Way, The Fate of Ophelia, and so much more here in K105.3 Jackson's Hit Music.
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0: 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Please drink responsibly. Forecast calls for some cloudy skies with temperatures mainly around 83 degrees. Tonight there's going to be a low around 65. Looking into Monday, there'll be a high near 89 with a chance of showers.

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7: 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Looking to be a pretty calm evening tonight under partly cloudy skies. We'll have a low right around 64 degrees. Warming up, man. Monday looking like this. Mostly sunny and hot. Highs could reach near 93 degrees. And we get back into it.

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3: 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And while teams are filling up fast, there's still time for local businesses to get involved as event sponsors. 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Whether you're a small local business or a larger company looking to make an impact, Gus Macker sponsorships are a slam dunk for community exposure. Interested in becoming a sponsor? 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
5: 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All right, for your Sunday night forecast, we'll see partly cloudy skies with a low right around 64 degrees. Things changing for Monday big time, and for the rest of the week, we start off the week with mostly sunny skies. Going to be a hot one tomorrow. Highs reaching near 93 degrees.